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I really love sunshine. Sunshine, sunshine. Folks get brown in the sunshine.

0: Na Rádio Marginal com The Regime, o tema Sunny Day, também com Pro Uno, antes Prince, I Wanna Be Your Lover, e agora Tom Misch, juntamente com Goldlink. Boa tarde.
1: I know that I need you now, the key that I won't forget, but you're lost in Paris.

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Eyes up, boots tied up, it's you, him, and I. Loving by you. Life's through too quick, man, we in it now. Nothing by you. 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